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Then there's the homework, the dinner, the endless notifications. Which is why we've got your chance to hit pause, take a breather, and just chill. With the world's greatest love songs, the biggest icons in music, and Malta's most relaxing late-night soundtrack, uninterrupted. 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
3: I'm Ian Brannan with a look ahead to the big financial stories for Thursday. And the US stock market delivered a mixed performance as cooling oil prices directly fueled a technology-led rally. Driven by relentless demand for artificial intelligence infrastructure, the tech-focused NASDAQ Composite and smaller cap Russell 2000 both pushed higher, allowing the NASDAQ to mark its second consecutive all-time record close. Meanwhile, the broad S&P 500 locked in flat, while blue-chip vulnerabilities dragged the Dow Jones Industrial Average into negative territory. Full update after 5 p.m. and you can get the latest market news anytime at bayeasy.mt.
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5: 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Book now at theeden.mt.

0: Whitney Houston, dik kien jisima Greatest Love of All Time, of all. 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
10: 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My name's Natalie Horton, taking over from Claire. Thank you, Claire. We'll see you tomorrow for Friday's show. Loved hearing the talking heads, by the way. More good music to come this afternoon on your More Music Workday at Bay Easy 100.2. I've got Shania Twain to come and Bruce Springsteen and Classic Real Thing. Your weather for this afternoon looks like this as well. Clouds with a question mark, which basically means there's a possible showers on the way, localised showers, sun breaking through, highs of 26, but it does feel like 27.
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delivering Malta's greatest hits of all time. Oh, now if you are singing along and you suddenly find you know all the words to that track, don't want to freak you out, but it came out 50 years ago. Summer of 1976. Those smooth vocals by Chris Abou, lead singer of The Real Thing, Can't Get By Without You. I love that track. My other favourite Real... I've got so many favourite songs, it's ridiculous. Sunshine, Raining Through My Sunshine. Now, there's a song. This is Bay Easy 100.2 across Gozo and Malta. Come on, we're going to put Gozo first this afternoon. 100.2, find us on DAB as well, DAB Plus. And bayeasy.mt. Music to come from Zucchero, Texas and Roachford's Cuddly Toy. Look forward to that. Oh, yes. And the Lunchogram in 20 minutes.

0: course, Senza Una Donna with Paul Young, massive hit for Zucchero in, was it the 90s, wasn't it? That is a Pippo, which apparently is the Italian nickname for the Disney character Goofy. The things you learn on this show, honestly, it's an education. Bay Easy 100.2. Actually, Zucchero is going to be 71 tomorrow. It's his birthday. I wonder if he'll feature on Easy Italia with Albert tomorrow afternoon. He really should. Massive set of hits he's had. Currently performing in Spain at the moment, doing a live tour. Across Malta and Gozo, Bay Easy 100.2, your more music workday. Texas, Roachford and Miley lined up for you next. Malta's greatest hits,
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0: these hits just for you this afternoon. Miley Cyrus from 6 years ago, Midnight Sky. Before that, from 1988, Rochford's Cuddly Toy. And then from 1997, Charlene Spiteri. Yes, she does have Maltese heritage. She is the lead singer of Texas 97 and Say What You Want. Talking of 90s, don't forget Ben is here later. He's going to be on from 7 through until 10. And then at 9 o'clock, he has his amazing 90s at 9. And I've looked ahead. He's got some good ones. He let slip some of the ones he's playing this after later this evening. And they are looking good.
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0: And talking of looking good, here is today's Lunchagram. Also looking good and pretty easy, I think. Today and tomorrow, you'll have no problems. I guarantee it. Well, I hope so anyway. 9909102 if you're going to be a Lunchagrammer and get in touch with me with your answer. No prizes, I'm afraid, but you can get... Sometimes I give like a big explosion, like a firework explosion. Sometimes I give you a gold star. Sometimes I give you ticks. Depends on my mood. See how you go today. Aspic Heck. Aspic Heck is today's Lunchagram. That is A-S-P-I-C-H-E-C-K. Aspic Heck is your Lunchagram, which is an anagram to do with all things food. Good luck with that. Answers in about half an hour from now with Kelly Clarkson on the way. But right now, how about this then? Jim Kerr, now a granddad. I love this song. This is alive and kicking on Bay Easy 100.2.

0: So, of course, she is an American Idol alumni. I think that's what they're called. Kelly Clarkson, Stronger, What Doesn't Kill You. And now she is a judge on The Voice. She's very good. Very good. Very good judge. Quick hello to Nikki listening in the UK. Good afternoon. Also, hi to Sarah. She's in the car driving to Rabat. Lovely to hear from you. 99091002, the Bellamy Brothers, Madonna, and some Def Leppard on the way.
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just scanning ahead, staying ahead of the game, you know. If you're a fan of The Prince, Two Princes by The Spin Doctors, that's on the way, and some Elton John, and also Bonnie Tyler. This is Bay Easy 100.2, playing you Madonna, Like a Virgin. It is your More Music Workday. How are you getting on with today's lunchogram? I'm going to give it to you for the last time. It is Aspic Heck. Aspic Heck. A-S-P-I-C-H-E-C-K. Aspic Heck, 99091002 is the number. WhatsApp if you'd like to have a go and check your answer with me. Let's say hi to Ray. Thank you for your message. Glad you're enjoying the music this afternoon. It's good, isn't it? Loving it.

0: You might remember the video featured Daryl Hannah. The year 2002, Robbie Williams. Maybe you had the album in CD, Escapology. I love the fact that CD sales are increasing in 2026. Told you about my CD collection, haven't you? People have tried to get me to throw them away, but no, I'm hanging on to them. This is Bay Easy across Malta and Gozo. The Spin Docs are next. 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
0: Mixed bag this afternoon, broken clouds with the possibility of localised showers. Warm though, high of 26, it feels like 27 though, and the UV index is currently at 8. Now, if it's your birthday, don't forget you need to get let me know, because a little bit later I'll be telling you your media day. Your day in media, because I'll tell you what films were released and what TV show came out. And there's quite a few of them today, films and TV, 9909 1002.

So how many people do you think saw Elton John perform in Brazil at the beginning of September? He performed on the 7th of September. It was called Rock in Rio. He did that, Crocodile Rock. He also did like 23 other songs on his back catalogue, and 100,000 people watched him perform. I thought he'd retired, but clearly not. And he did a version of a track called Skyline Pigeon. Behezy 100.2, Elton John, Crocodile Rock. And then we had, before that, Katrina and the Wave. Do you remember when they won Eurovision? That was in 1997. Not with that song, though. Walking on Sunshine. And from the album Pocket Full of Kryptonite, it was the Spin Doctors and Two Princes. All on Behezy 100.2, the home of Malta's greatest hits. Going to say hello to my Lunchagrammar Club. We've got Luke and Liz and Nicola, Georgina, Simon, Bernadette and Richard. You correctly told me that the answer to the Lunchagram today, Aspic Heck, was chickpeas. Yes, it was easy, Liz, I know. Another one tomorrow, the final on one of the week coming your way, 1:30. Make sure you're there for that. Here's Bonnie.

0: Pino Danielli, and yes, I know my way. Just had a message from Lorraine saying, any chance of a heads up on tomorrow's Lunchagram? No! Cheeky. You'll have to wait until tomorrow to find out what it is. I can tell you, though, that today's track from the artist Under the Spotlight is a particular favourite of mine, yes. I mean, I like a lot of music, but this one, oh, it's The Cure all this week. 21 minutes past two. Hello and good afternoon. This is the home of Malta's greatest hits, Bayzy 100.2. My name's Natalie. We are together until four today. Looking forward to all the music coming up with some Eddie Grant and the Bee Gees. All on Bayzy 100.2.
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1: Dido on Bayzy 100.2, that is White Flag. It is almost 20, well, it's just gone 20 to 3. Going to say a quick hi to Louise. Hi, Louise. She says, I'm listening to Bayzy in my headphones. I'm doing some exercise. All good for you. She's walking along Tower Road, along the seafront there. I love that you're listening to Bayzy 100.2 while you're exercising. Fabulous. 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

last call if it's your birthday today. 24th of September. I've got six major TV shows that made their debut today in media history and three films. So 9909102. If you like your love songs, you'll find Songs Like That by Natalie Cole. Miss You Like Crazy. Right now, this is Britney Spears on Bayzy 100.2, and this is Born to Make You Happy. Hope the songs are making you happy. Certainly making me smile this afternoon.

0: seen him DJ a couple of times. He's very good. And somewhere out there in the ether is an interview that I did many years ago with Craig David. And I admit I was a little bit starstruck. Very starstruck. I may have sounded a little bit giggly. I may have sounded a little bit flirty, but you know, what's a girl to do when she meets Craig David and gets a chance to interview him? Couldn't help myself. And it was so obvious, it's mortifying. I have my birthday boy for today, Zach. Yes, you're going to find out which TV shows came out today and which big movies came on the screen today as well for your birthday, the 24th of September. Malta's greatest hits.
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0: Quite a lot of blue sky out there at the moment. I can see on various webcams around town, which is lovely. Blue sky, some broken cloud as well. There is the possibility of the odd shower. Tonight's weather is going to be clear and mild. Temperatures down to around 21 degrees. Clear and calm, a bit humid actually as we head into the night with light winds. Sunset tonight will be around 6:57 p.m, getting even earlier. However, if you are going for an afternoon swim, the sea temperature is just perfect. Sea temperature now is at 29 degrees.
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8: This ain't no disco.

What a tune. Take it home. Thursday afternoon, the big one's just for you. Shake Your Body Down from the Jacksons on Bay Easy 100.2. Before that, Alexandra O'Neill, If You Were Here Tonight. And it was Sheryl Crow, All I Want to Do. My name's Natalie Horton. Together, we are together until four. And if it's your birthday today, happy birthday. I do have a birthday celebrating. Zach, thank you for getting in touch. Zach is currently in Valletta working in the office, and he said, it's my birthday today. The office did get me some cake, but if you could tell me what movies came out and TV shows, I'd love that. So just to put this into context, six TV shows launched today on the 24th of September. Three big movies. We're going to start with the movies. 1993, Dazed and Confused. Matthew McConaughey's debut film role, All Right, All Right, All Right. That's kind of how he said it. Ben Affleck was in it and Renee Zellweger. And apparently the word man was used in that film over 200 times. Dazed and Confused. Double Jeopardy, good thriller. 1999, Ashley Judd, Tommy Lee Jones. And then a cult film, Shaun of the Dead. It was a zombie parody. Came out in 2004, starring Simon Pegg. Chris Martin makes an appearance in that too. Let's go to the TV shows. Are you ready for these? We have got, well, it was my, I loved this TV show. It's quite recent. Manifest came out on TV in 2018. Then I've got in 2006, Brothers and Sisters, Sally Field. And also Matthew Rhys, who's just won a couple of Emmys, and also Rob Lowe, my guilty pleasure. Then we had the year later, The Big Bang Theory was on TV for 12 years, no less. Then in 1993, Growing Pains. Did you watch that? Actually, it wasn't Growing Pains. It was Boy Meets World in 1993. And then we had Growing Pains in 1985, which starred a very young Leonardo DiCaprio. And then in 1964, the very first episode of The Munsters came on TV. Yeah, lots of media today. And this is John Farnham.

0: Umberto Tozzi and Gente D'Amaro. I've just had Zach back on the WhatsApp. Zach was the birthday today. Gave him his TV shows and his movies released today. And he said, oh my goodness me, you said you mentioned all those TV shows and films. He said, actually, Shaun of the Dead is one of my all-time favourite films, which came out today in 2004 with Simon Pegg. The zombie parody film. There you go. Maybe you'll watch that tonight for your birthday. Or maybe you'll be going out to celebrate. Who knows? Music on the way from Rainbow and Will Young. And our fourth track from the artist under the spotlight, The Cure.
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to learn radio business because I used to have to file the records back. I'm talking about 45s, LP. So I used to have to know the numbering system of records. And I remember this song and that it was on the Fiction record label. And I remember the cover from it as well, the artwork, which is on quite a few t-shirts as well. The song I'm going to play for you today is a song from the 80s, 89. It's from the album Disintegration. It was their biggest, The Cure's biggest hit in America. Got to number 2 in October of 1989. Adele covered it on her album 21. I mean, I don't know quite what to say about this song. It's absolutely fantastic. It's brilliant. It's The Cure. It is this week's Artist Under the Spotlight. I hope you enjoy it.

0: Easy 100.2, I Want to Break Free. Hope you enjoyed the track by The Cure, Love Song. What a good tune that was. Last one tomorrow, of course, on our Artist Under the Spotlight. And, well, being a Friday, you can probably guess which one I'm going to play if you're a Cure fan. Albert is next after me in about 10 minutes from now. And if he told you I had three of his biscuits yesterday, he's telling a massive fib. I did only have one, I promise. My name's Natalie Horton. You're locked into Bay Easy on this Thursday afternoon. More good music to come with Sister Sledge to finish.
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3: Things can go sideways sometimes, but we're always there to set them straight. That's better. Gazan Marmol. We're always there.
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0: What a lovely way to finish. And the money in my meter has expired. I've got to go. I'm going to leave you in the capable hands of Albert Galdez, who's going to be looking after you on the home run through until seven. He's got an amazing song for his birthday file today. It's a Liverpudlian band from the 60s that's not the Beatles. Work that one out. Ben's here as well. Later, he's going to be with you from 7 till 10 with his 90s at 9. Then you've got Late Night Love. Kurt on breakfast. Claire at 10. We rendezvous back here tomorrow at 1. See you then. Bye-bye. Malta's greatest hits.
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10: When the farmer destroys the flock's beloved pumpkin patch, Sean takes matters into his own hooves. But his mad scientist experiment soon spirals out of control. Sean the Sheep, the beast of Mossy Bottom. Now showing at Eden Cinemas.
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0: 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Albert Galdes Macom, The Home Run, Bayes 100.2. Sa' seba.
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3: European shares slipped as a global bond sell-off and Middle East tensions weighed on sentiment. The pan-European Stoxx 600 dropped 0.4%, while Germany's DAX fell 0.49% and France's CAC 40 dipped 0.37%. Volatile energy stocks managed small gains, but aerospace and defence shares led the broader market decline. Wall Street faced sustained pressure following a sharp drop in the previous session, where the S&P 500 slid 0.75% and the Nasdaq Composite plummeted 1.13%. Earlier, S&P 500 futures fell 0.31% and Nasdaq 100 futures lost 0.34% as a massive bond sell-off pushed sovereign yields toward two-decade highs. Strong economic data fueled investor anxiety over persistent inflation and prolonged hawkish Federal Reserve policy. Asia-Pacific indexes closed mixed as Japanese tech stocks caught up with global AI momentum after a holiday, lifting the Nikkei 225 by 0.76% despite rising domestic bond yields. Conversely, risk aversion dominated elsewhere in the region. Hong Kong's Hang Seng Index declined 0.29% and mainland China's Shanghai Composite shed 0.8% as capital rotated away from tech into defensive healthcare equities. Get the latest market news anytime at bayeasy.mt. You're up to date. I'm Ian Brannan.
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7: Have you ever wondered when you look at your siblings and think, are we actually from the same parents? Can we discuss this next after TLC Waterfalls, The Eagles, One of These Nights, and Belinda Carlisle, Heaven is a Place on Earth? Happy Fake Friday, baby. Hold tight, here we go.

If you love this, by the way, you will love the 90s at 9. 6 songs from the greatest decade of all time back to back, and a great memory of Morta and Gozo thanks to AI. Let's do Carly Rae Jepsen, Don't Leave Me on the Dance Floor, next on Bay Easy 100.2. Eduardo Vanellio and Chris Rea, The Road to Hell. And have you ever looked at your siblings, your brother and sister, and thought, do you and I have the same parents? Do you and I come from the same cloth? Now, the only reason I ask this is that my youngest brother, Thomas, is about 15 years younger than me, right? He seems to have the best set of hair on his head than any of the brothers in my family, right? So there's 3 brothers. Mine literally is going bald. I'm literally losing my hair every single day. My middle brother, he is completely bald. Yes, my youngest brother has completely got the best set of hair anyone's ever seen in the family. I'm pretty sure that he ends up crying every time the milkman or the postman walks

0: Listen, I'm glad I'm not the only one here in Malta and Gozo who looks at their brother and sister and thinks, are you and I from the same family? And we'll discuss this next after Supertramp, The Logical Song. Adele and Rolling in the Deep next. All on DAB Plus Digital Radio and online and on your smart speakers and TVs. Good evening. This is Ben Glover. It's a pre-kend. It's a Thursday. It's almost the weekend, baby. Malta's greatest hits.
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Phil Collins, another day in paradise on Bay Easy 100.2. This is Ben Glover. We're going to change the word paradise to Partridgeville. And Madonna, Beautiful Stranger. And do that for Alec. Alec's listened to the show. He says, Ben, I understand what you're saying. I was talking about my brother who's got the best set of wait, what am I trying to say? The best head of hair. That's what I'm trying to say. He's got the best head of hair out of all the brothers in the family. We don't know what's going on there. He must be the Milkmans. But Alec has basically said, he says, I'm 5'2½ and my brother is about almost 6 foot. We apparently both have the same family. You know what that reminds me of, don't you? That reminds me of twins. When you're walking down the road, I bet you both look like Danny DeVito and Arnold Schwarzenegger.

0: A song there written about Pat Jamil, of course. 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Malta's greatest hits continue on DAB Plus Digital Radio and online. I mean, you know all about that, because I'm about to play you with Guns N' Roses' Sweet Child of Mine, yes, Pink A Million Dreams, and Robbie Williams' Let Me Entertain You. 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

Bay Easy 100.2, this is Ben Glover on a pre-kent. It's Friday tomorrow, which means Free Film Friday. Cinema tickets could be yours for the Eden Cinema. Plus, we're chucking the drinks and the popcorn as well. That could be yours. And you could be watching your amazing film in your slippers. Yeah, we're going to talk more about that later on. Slipper Cinema Saturday. It was a Sunday, but it was a bit of a washout. We're going to make it a Saturday now. But if you want to win those tickets, make sure you check out the home run tomorrow right here on Bay Easy 100.2 as we take you to 8 p.m. Ed Sheeran and Gun.

0: going to be honest here, I'm not a huge fan of Ed Sheeran. I'm not just going to put, I know it's an unpopular opinion, but the fact is, I really had a bit of respect for him. The fact that he got a lot of stick when all his backing singers and all his bands pulled out because of the whole, well, it all got very political, didn't it? And I get that. Don't get me wrong. It's not nice. It's not a nice situation. Not a nice place to be in. And I get that. I totally get that. But the guy said it wasn't his fault. It was the promoters that stopped everything. And he gave a massive donation. Surely that should be all right, shouldn't it? Just get off his case, make some more music. And we'll continue that music on next.
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0: What we said about more and more people that are wearing their slippers to the cinema, we're going to dedicate another day this weekend to it, just to get it up and running again properly, all right? First of all, let's do Aerosmith, Don't Want to Miss a Thing, Diana Ross, Ain't No Mountain High Enough, and Journey, Don't Stop Believing. What a bit of zen the next three songs are.

A song next from Natasha Bedingfield that you really, really haven't heard of before. Or if you have, you're just going to go, what? We're playing that? It's such a good song. I can't wait to play it after Eros Ramazzotti. And also Alison Moyet, All Cried Out, next on Bay EC 100.2. This is Ben Glover, and I just want to wish all the parents out there who are sending their kids off to uni for the first time in the next couple of weeks or so, best of luck, right? It can be quite stressful. It can be quite nerve-wracking as well when your little ones, I know they're not so little anymore, but they do go off and we still care, you're still our babies. So if you're going off to uni, trying to find your parking space, because let's face it, parking's still a premium around that particular place. I feel your pain, but think about this. It might mean they move out earlier and then you can rent the room out and then you can make some money and you'll have a parking space as well.

0: Yeah, I know, you've lied there for a long time, have you? That is dot dot dot from Natasha Bedingfield, and that is Bay Easy 100.2. Because it's new. Right, coming next, then Shakira to play for you. Whenever, wherever. We'll do your John Travolta, Olivia Newton-John. Is that new? I've not heard that before. You're the One I Want. Is that new? Will that be charting high on the Sunday afternoon? Who knows? Walter's greatest hits.
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brand new song there from John Travolta and Olivia Newton-John. You're the one I want on Bay Easy 100.2. That's a joke. We've missed that. It's gone. Right, so coming next in, Chili Peppers, Robert Palmer as well. Hello to Aaron. Hi, Aaron, who says, hi, Ben. He says, I know what you mean when it comes to your siblings. Are you related? I mentioned earlier on that my brother, who's got the best head hair in the world out of all the brothers, because the rest of us are completely bald or losing it, we can work out why he's got a thick sort of set of hair going on there. It's almost like a click on Lego. Honestly, it's a bit like that. Anyway, so he says to me that he has his half-brothers and sister. They look more like him than his natural brother. He says, what does that say about the family? I think you all need to sit down and have a bit of a conversation before Christmas Day, I think.

0: I used to love the video to that. It's the first time I've ever seen, at my age, when that came out, I was about, what, 5, 6 when that song came out. It's the first time I saw a woman play a bass guitar. I was fascinated by that. I don't know why. I thought it was great. I thought the women were great in it. And I thought, yeah, I'd love to play the bass guitar. They look cool. Why don't I look cool as well? Anyway, right, script on the way, superheroes. I'll do your cardigans and love fall. All on Bay Easy 100.2. On a pre-Kent, baby. Malta's greatest hits.
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1: Hi to Amelie, who's going to be running a 10K this week in Malta. Doesn't say where it's going to be, but to be fair, there are so many 10Ks and 5Ks across Malta and Go, so I mean, Strava's going nuts. There's so much kudos to give to people around here. Feel free to follow Ben Glover, because I've only got 215 followers, which is just slightly off of my Instagram account. So I need to, you know, I need to find a balance there. But listen, good luck with whatever one you're doing this week. Do your Miley Cyrus Midnight Sky. Going to do your Nick Kershaw. This is such a good tune. And we are talking the 90s at 9 after 9 p.m. on Bay Easy 100.2.

0: Malta's greatest hits on Bay Easy 100.2. This is Ben Glover. Happy Thursday. Coming next then, we're going to bring you the 90s at 9. Six songs from the greatest decade of all time, songs you've not heard for ages. And we're going to bring you a great Maltese and Gosserton memory, but all thanks to AI? Let's do it next. Malta's greatest hits,
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0: So here's my favourite part of the show, this. The 90s at 9, six songs from the greatest decade of all time, plus an AI memory in Malta and Gozo coming up. Let's take you to the early, the mids and the lates with Goo Goo Dolls, Dodgy and Annie Lennox walking on broken glass to kick it off next. Malta's greatest hits.
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This is Bayezy 100.2. It's Ben Glover in the middle of the 90s at 9 a.m. for a Thursday. Boo Radley's Wake Up Boo on the way for you in a moment's time. That's a great song. I've got to tell you a little story about that. What happened at a radio roadshow once where the DJ almost got sacked. Macy Gray, I Try, and the Beautiful South from 1990. Let's put a Gozo and Malta Memory in from 1990. It was the EU application. Malta formally applied for EU Economic Community membership on July 16th in this year. And we haven't looked back since, have we? John Paul II visited Malta in 1990, crossed the Grand Harbour in the San Francisco... The bit I would have got wrong, I didn't. Catamaran, I did. Anyway, lots of crowds in Floriana for that one. And also, as well as that, we take you back to a time when the classic yellow Leyland and Bedford buses crowded the Valletta Terminal. Kind of miss them. I don't miss the asthma. Let's carry on the 90s and 9 on Bayezy 100.2 with a Beautiful South from 1990.

0: Bayesy 100.2. This is Ben Glover. There is a national radio station with a number one in the title in the UK. And when I worked at hospital radio as a teenager in Plymouth, we were asked to be marshals at this roadshow in Plymouth, where I worked in the on the southwest coast of the United Kingdom. When the Boo Radleys came on, it was all a backing track and it was played on CD. And someone knocked the CD and it jumped as they were singing. So the whole band was miming and playing to this backing track and they had to catch up. It was the strangest, weirdest thing ever. And the DJ never came back ever again. I don't think it was his fault, to be fair. Never mind. Right, Dolly Parton to play. Here You Come Again. Top Loader Dancing in the Moonlight. All on Bayesy 100.2 as we continue. Malta's greatest hits next. Bayesy.
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You Two on the Way, Pride in the Name of Love, what a tune that is. And Simple Minds, All the Things She Said, next on Bay Easy 100.2. This is Ben Glover with a bit of Daily Zen. So I'm opening up my quiet corner just to round off your Thursday and your week with a bit of Daily Zen. And this is one for the coffee lovers here in Malta and Goza, of which I know you are a huge one, and I am absolutely addicted to the stuff as well. So let's have a listen to my Daily Zen today. Coffee is vital for survival. Dinosaurs didn't have coffee. Look how they turned out.

0: Can we just have a thought here that Baisley Breakfast Kurt Gallia has a boat? Who knew about that? Looking next door, did you know Kurt had a boat? Did you know Kurt had a boat, Dave? No, we never knew he had a boat. I mean, does a kayak count as a boat? I've got one. I wouldn't say it was a boat. I don't want to find a shark on it either. Let's talk more about this after Alicia Keys and Dead or Alive next. Of course we will.
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4: Something is lurking in the darkness. The nightmare begins all over again as Resident Evil returns to its terrifying roots. From the twisted mind that brought you Weapons and Barbarian.
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There is a song by Dead or Alive, which we'll do especially for Bayesy Breakfast Kurt Gahlia here at Bayesy 100.2. He's back tomorrow morning when you wake up. To be fair, he almost wasn't back tomorrow morning when you wake up, because if you haven't seen our socials at the moment, then you need to go on there now. Kurt Gahlia's got a boat. Who knew that? We never knew that. Why have we not been invited on it? I know the boss has got a boat, but I don't think it's quite the same size as that. But come on, what's going on here? The other thing is that on this boat, which we think was just like a little pedalo or something, he spotted a shark. Of course he has. Unbelievable scenes. Lived here for many years, kayaked over the seas for many years, never seen one. Check out the socials, Bayesy Malta. He's back tomorrow morning when you wake up. Only just.

0: Jam from 7 p.m. But fear not, baby, it's alright. We're going to be back here on Saturday afternoon and Sunday afternoon as we bring you Malta's greatest hits of the weekend on DAB Plus Digital Radio and online and on your smart speakers and TVs. You have got 3 hours of the greatest love songs coming next for Late Night Love. So you have a happy pre-kend. Ciao, ciao.
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